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It's falling away from me. Life's falling away from me.

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Knoxville's Rock Station, 93.7 WVLZ. Just because Megadeth is on their final tour doesn't mean Dave Mustaine has changed one bit. Was it last week or the week before? He makes fun of the guy who interviewed him on stage later that night during the show. Ah, Dave. Get it, Dave.

Have you ever been to therapy, or I like to refer to it as the talking doctor? It just seems less, I don't know, intimidating. Knoxville's Rock Station 93.7 WVLZ. I was pretty proud of Corey Taylor. Earlier this week, he had done an interview, and he says that he's seeing three therapists at the same time, and it's working for him. I don't know that everybody would have admitted that.

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Shine down at Food City Center July 25th. Yeah, a little bit later this month. Will we have another chance for you to win tickets to see Shine Down? Yes. The end of next week. All right. Shine Down next. We'll listen to Safe and Sound after this one.

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Disturbed as you and I get underway on the Friday night weekend kickoff rock and roll mother hump and jambo frickin' re-edition of Hard Drive XL. I'm your host, the Sonic Warrior.